0: John's been there, right?
1: Yeah,
0: John has been part of our iHeartRadio Music Festival. So is Sir Paul. So maybe you should get there too, right? 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

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We want to send you to Disneyland this week. 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

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After 8 o'clock on Monday night, it's Bob Hauer here. 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

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Watch Good Day Seattle for that Disneyland Resort phrase of the day. 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

you to Disneyland this week. Watch Good Day Seattle on Fox 13 between 6 and 7 each morning. 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You give us the secret Disney code phrase they gave you, and you could win. 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

0: 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Feeling good?
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Monday night with Bob Howard, TIL. Today I learned. So Canadians say sorry so much, they had to make a law about it. That's Minutes Away.

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Hey, good morning. It is Christina. We got some Eddie Money coming up and Rick Astley, Never Gonna Give You Up. Oh, it's one of my faves. Coming up right after Sir Elton.

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95.7 The Jet, Seattle's variety of the 80s, 90s, and more. Hey, it's Chrissy Day. Well, if you're already rolling your eyes at the Halloween decoration showing up at stores, Home Depot apparently is skipping straight to Christmas. In fact, two of its giant holiday decorations have already sold out. A $300 8.5-foot Santa carrying a lantern and a massive reindeer pulling a sleigh, both $300.

Seattle's variety of the 80s, 90s, and more. 95.7 The Jet. Does anyone else feel just silly buying these Powerball tickets? I don't know why I did it. I don't know why. Here I am at work. Not a winner. Can I at least get, I don't know, $25?

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Hey, it's Christina. We've got another chance for you to win a trip for two to our iHeartRadio Music Festival in Vegas. We're talking flights, hotel, tickets, and $1,000 spending cash. 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

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Hi, it's Christina. Let's do some Journey, Genesis coming up, Billy Joel. If there's something you want to hear, well, let me know. 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

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Mama's on a budget, that's for sure. Grocery prices have gone up 30% since 2020, by the way. Are there some foods that no matter how much money you have in your bank account, you're still

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What's the office slang that Gen Z workers just don't get? 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If things are in the pipeline, or let's push the envelope. 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

0: 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Hi, it's Christina. So you have some goals for the rest of the summer, Jen? What are they?
1: I'm definitely hoping to go to some concerts. I haven't heard live music in like a year and a half. So that's my goal.
0: Okay. Summer ain't over yet. And listen, we've got our iHeartRadio Music Festival, which would be perfect for you. Win a trip to Vegas, too, by the way. 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

95.7 The Jet, Seattle's variety of the 80s, 90s, and more. Well, here's some good news. It looks like Lindsey Buckingham says that he and Stevie Nicks are back on speaking terms. The bandmates have a well-documented history, and we all know that. Last week, he told that he talks to Stevie all the time now. Well,

0: 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Jody and Bender are live at 6. This is the pre-show. Just greasing the wheels. Did you miss this?
1: Puget Sound Showdown. She took the title on Friday. She is our brand new champion. Jen's in Mount Vernon. Hi, Jen.
2: Hi.
1: Jen! Doesn't have the same ring, but you still get your chant because you've earned it. Good morning.
2: You're pretty good.
1: Yeah, I try. Jen, you're going to be taking on Shannon on Commando Island. Hi, Shannon.
2: Good morning.
1: Good morning. Welcome to the show. It's very easy. I'm going to throw out the questions. You guys buzz in with your name when you know the answer. First person to five correct answers wins. Jody's not here to clean up the mess, so we keep going until we get a winner. Gabriel Iglesias tickets are on the line. Fluffy's playing Muckleshoot on August 29th. Are you ready?
2: Yes.
1: Here we go. Who are the reigning World Series champions?
2: Shannon.
1: Ooh, Shannon, you got in there. Go ahead.
2: Yankees.
1: Jen, you can now steal it.
2: Blue Jays.
1: Who's helping you in the background?
2: Oh, sorry. Got a call.
1: No.
2: I'm trying to play along.
1: No. It's okay. All I heard in the background was Dodgers. Very good. How many? So who was there? That was Jen? Jen's got one.
2: Jen.
1: All right. How many castaways were stranded on Gilligan's Island?
2: Jen.
1: Jen, you got in there. Go ahead.
2: 7.
1: What was Rocky Balboa's nickname?
2: Jen. Italian Stallion.
1: Very good. Score is 3-0. Kim Kardashian is dating Lewis Hamilton. What does Lewis do for a living?
2: Jen. A race car driver.
1: That's 4. What's the name of Batman's butler? Did she buzz in?
2: Jen.
1: It sounded like, yeah, go ahead, Jen.
2: Alfred.
1: Game over. Well, that was a quick 5. That's 2 in a row for Jen and Mount Vernon. Shannon, you're welcome back anytime to at least get on the air for a little while.
3: Right, thank you.
1: You're welcome.

0: Bender will be live at 6. In the meantime, it's the pre-show. Catching up on stuff you may have missed.
1: Jody has security cameras at her home.
2: Everywhere.
1: And she keeps tabs on the dogs. You have a camera inside. You have a camera outside. And Jerry, of course, the newest dog to the brothers' household.
2: 8 months old.
1: Jerry and Squiggy. The two dogs, if you can visualize a fortress with the dogs walking up and down like the like that long straightaway above the castle in between the two corner crown things, you know what I'm saying?
2: It's called a buttress.
1: I have no, is that right? Is that true?
2: I think so.
1: Well, Jerry was barking or was going, no, I'm sorry. Back up. Jody could see on the security camera Jerry chewing on the plastic door flap, the doggy door that can obviously go outside.
2: Yeah, he's naughty.
1: So I'm doing my thing over here. And Jody has a talkback thing on her security camera so she can talk to the dogs. And I have witnessed her talking to Josh, her son, and to the dogs and whatever. Jody starts to raise her voice because Jerry is chewing on the doggy door.
2: Not acceptable.
1: And when I say raising her voice, she's got the phone in her hand. She's staring at her phone. It's 3 inches from her face, and she's doing this. Jerry! Jerry, no!
2: I'm sorry.
1: And then she shows me the dog actually turns around.
2: He was like, what?
1: And is staring at the camera like, where the hell did that come from?
2: Put his nose right up to the camera.
1: She scared the hell out of Jerry.
2: That's right.
1: Scared the hell out of me.
2: I apologize.
1: And then proceeds to yell at the dog because the dog looked at the camera, flipped the camera off.
2: Pretty much.
1: And went back to chewing on the doggy door, which provoked her to go, Jerry! Stop it! Bad dog! Jerry, bad dog! Stop it, Jerry! Stop it!
2: Any dog trainer will tell you that the only time you can really correct a behavior is
1: right there.
2: When they're doing it.
1: Right there. You got to catch them in the act.
2: If I come home and the dog door is half chewed up, there's nothing I can do.
1: Sure, I understand that. But
2: however, if I catch him in the act and I scare him away from it, then he'll stop.
1: But he didn't.
2: He did, eventually.
1: Eventually, because he got bored.
2: Right, I guess,
1: maybe. I don't think it had anything to do with you yelling at the dog and, in turn, yelling at me.
2: I apologized for scaring you, but look at him now. He's just lying there quietly, like a good boy. Okay. Oh, is he getting up?
1: He just got up and left.
2: Yeah. You hear that Susan Tedeschi in the background? I need to keep an eye on them right now because this dog is, he's manageable. He's a very, very good boy,
1: sure.
2: But he's barking early in the mornings.
1: Yes.
2: And it's upsetting my neighbors.
1: Yes.
2: He didn't bark this morning. He did try and eat the dog door, but I handled that.
1: So let me ask you this. Because you're doing it, you were yelling at the dog, and you're yelling at the dog to get him to stop chewing on the doggy door.
2: Right.
1: Can your neighbors hear you? Yeah, because the doggy door is not, it's not a sealed door. The doggy door is open outside of the flap.
2: I don't think so, because the closest window to that front door is my neighbor's living room window, and she's got an AC unit in there, and it's probably on. So,
1: right, the window is one thing, though, but the doggy door is an opening in your door.
2: Yeah, well, someone can hear me then, so be it. They should know that I'm trying.
1: Jerry!
2: I'm sorry. But he stopped.
1: He did stop.
2: They need to be distracted away from what they're doing. And then they don't do it again.
1: Where is Squiggy during this whole thing?
2: He's sitting back watching, smoking a cigar, knowing that this fool's going to get in trouble when I get home. Squiggy doesn't make any trouble. He just watches. Never made any trouble in his life.
1: Because I don't remember you ever yelling at Squiggy or Fletch.
2: Nah.
1: On the camera.
2: Nah, never. Okay. Yeah, I would come home and those two had built a dish on the house and cooked me rigatoni.

0: Disneyland, you're multitasking this morning, listening to us and watching Good Day Seattle on Fox 13. I'm not sure if they've done it already, but between now and 7 o'clock, they'll be giving you the secret Disney code phrase. And then after 7, I'm going to ask you for it. And if you have it correctly, you get a $100 Disney gift card, and you're qualified for the trip for 4 to Disneyland, Disney's California Adventure. Got it? Okay. That's the Disneyland trip. We got concert tickets for you to see the B-52s and Devo at Climate Pledge. So your song of the day?
1: It's not too late to rip it.
0: Devo.
1: Rip it good.
0: That's what you're listening for between now and the end of the show. There's a lot going on. Plus, Puget Sound Showdown. So I'm going to play you yesterday's showdown because that's what we do at 6:15. Yes, in the midst of this game, you're going to hear a mistake prompting what's going to happen later this morning. Puget Sound Showdown. She took the title on Friday. She is our brand new champion, Jen.

0: Mount Vernon. Hi, Jen.
1: Hi.
0: Jen. Doesn't have the same ring, but you still get your chant because you've earned it. Good morning.
1: You're pretty good.
0: Yeah, I try. Jen, you're going to be taking on Shannon on Commando Island. Hi, Shannon.
2: Good morning.
0: Good morning. Welcome to the show. It's very easy. I'm going to throw out the questions. You guys buzz in with your name when you know the answer. First person to five correct answers wins. Jody's not here to clean up the mess, so we keep going until we get a winner. Gabriel Iglesias tickets are on the line. Fluffy's playing Muckleshoot on August 29th. Are you ready?
2: Yes.
0: Here we go. Who are the reigning World Series champions?
2: Shannon.
0: Ooh, Shannon, you got in there. Go ahead.
2: Yankees.
0: Jen, you can now steal it.
2: Blue Jays.
0: Who's helping you in the background?
2: Oh, sorry. Got a
0: coworker
2: who's trying to play along.
0: No. It's okay. All I heard in the background was Dodgers. Very good. How many? So who was there? That was Jen? Jen's got one.
2: Jen.
0: All right. How many castaways were stranded on Gilligan's Island?
2: Jen.
0: Jen, you got in there. Go ahead.
2: Seven.
0: What was Rocky Balboa's nickname?
2: Jen. Italian Stallion.
0: Very good. Score is 3-0. Kim Kardashian is dating Lewis Hamilton. What does Lewis do for a living?
2: Jen. A race car driver.
0: That's 4. What's the name of Batman's butler? Did she buzz in?
2: Jen.
0: It sounded like, yeah, go ahead, Jen.
2: Alfred.
0: Game over. Well, that was a quick 5. That's 2 in a row for Jen and Mount Vernon. Shannon, you're welcome back. All right, that's enough. So, I screwed up and everybody already texting it again. Now, all the discovery was made yesterday. We know. When I asked who's the reigning World Series champions, I heard whoever that was in the background give her the answer of Dodgers, and that's all I was focused on. So when she said Blue Jays and still got it wrong, I gave her the point, and I shouldn't have. And that was yesterday. And everybody texted in saying, well, they need a rematch. So that's what's going to happen at 7:45 this morning. The

0: words are crafted to perfection. 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
1: Yeah, I'm going to have to start checking people's drawers.
0: Jody and Bender. 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
2: Majestic dump, and then we can all move on.
3: It's all right. It's 95.7 The Jet. It's Jody and Bender. Hi, good morning.
2: Majestic dump, and then we can all move on.
4: There you go.
3: So a couple things that has taken place over the course of the last several days. One, I was at Costco walking through, not that I need one, but I always walk through the TV section because you're like,
2: you gotta
3: man, I could really go for that 90-inch TV.
2: Yeah.
3: We got range. I got room for that. Right? No? Okay.
2: No more TV.
3: But while I was walking through the one of the aisles, I could hear a woman talking to one of the Costco employees and saying, I see all the plugs and the outlets and stuff in the back. Does it have a plug for my VCR?
2: Oh.
3: To which there was a pause, and the kid said, what's a VCR?
2: Oh, no! Did you involve yourself in the conversation?
3: Like, the hell do you mean, what's a VCR?
2: Son, you need to be aware of history.
3: She said it, and she was doing her due diligence, wants to make sure that the back of the TV has enough outlets for all the stuff, and she asked a very easy question.
2: What kind of plugs did VCR use?
3: The normally it was the RCA plugs. It was the white and the red audio with the yellow video that would plug into the back of the TV.
2: I mean, it's a good question.
3: Now it's, you know, it's all HDMI cables and so on, or now it's just straight up streaming everything. But she asked, does this thing, can I plug in my VCR?
2: Yeah.
3: To which the kid responded,
2: what is VCR?
3: What's a VCR?
2: Did you stick around for the answer?
3: I did not. I giggled at myself and kept on
2: going. Yeah, honey, before DVDs, there were VCRs.
3: So that was the latter part of my technological black hole, listening to that conversation.
2: It's a good question, though. Can you plug in?
3: But on Friday or Thursday of this past week, Jody is saying to me, hey, look at my phone. You see this? You see that? That's the app where I can start my car.
2: Yeah.
3: You see this? Do you see this? And I'm like, yes, I have the same thing for my truck. Yes, but can your truck do this with this app? Yes, it can. But can you see this? You know why I've never? And then I find out why Jody has never used the app to start her car. And she said, well, because I was afraid someone was going to steal it.
2: And I remain afraid.
3: And I said, what do you mean someone's going to steal it? And she said, well, obviously, you have a gate at your house. So nobody, you're not concerned about that because the car is on the other side of the gate.
2: If I start the car in my driveway in the morning to warm it up,

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1: It's love in blue.
0: It was August 11th, 1934. Alcatraz opens in San Francisco Bay. The maximum security prison will see the likes of Al Capone, Machine Gun Kelly, the Birdman of Alcatraz. Unfortunately, the prison would close in 1963. Stuck on you. Got this feeling. August 11th, 1984. President Ronald Reagan, while preparing for his weekly radio broadcast, during the testing of his microphone, says this.
2: My fellow Americans, I'm pleased to tell you today that I've signed legislation that will outlaw Russia forever. We begin bombing in 5 minutes. Yes, I'm on my way.
0: Yeah, man. August 11th, 1984. Same day Reagan's making.

His jokes. Ray Parker Jr. hits number one with the theme from Ghostbusters. Now, at the same time, Ray Parker Jr. is also accused of ripping off Huey Lewis and the News. You see, Huey sued Parker and Columbia Records for stealing I Want a New

2002, Jason Priestley crashes his car during practice for a race in the Infiniti Pro Series. He would suffer a spinal fracture, a moderate concussion, a broken nose, facial lacerations, and broken bones in both feet, dude. August 11th, 2007, Beautiful Girls, the debut single for 17-year-old Sean Kingston, hits number one, making him the first artist born in the 90s to land a number one song. August 11th, 2014, The World Loses, Robin Williams. Robin would shockingly take his own life. At the time of his suicide, he'd been diagnosed with Parkinson's disease. Robin Williams was just 63 years old. August 11th, 2020, Democratic candidate for President Joe Biden announces that California Senator Kamala Harris as his running mate, making Harris the first woman of color selected by a major party. August 11th, 2021, Mariners legend and Baseball Hall of Famer Edgar Martinez gets his own statue outside of T-Mobile Park. Unveiled on, appropriately enough, Edgar Martinez Drive. The statue depicts Edgar hitting the double that sent the Mariners to the American League Championship Series in 1995. Birthday, Steve Wozniak, co-founder of Apple, is 76. Joe Jackson. Oh, what a great song. He's 72. Viola Davis is 61. Joe Rogan's 59. Will Friedle is 50. Chris Hemsworth is 43. Rocco Ritchie, Madonna's kid with Guy Ritchie, is 26. And we got a text to 52309 that said, happy birthday to one of my favorite sisters, Sharon, from your favorite brother, Tim, along with the other kids, Gina and Chris. That would be Time Flies for August 11th on 95.7 The Jet.

0: 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Sometime between 7 and 10, we're going to ask you to call in with the secret Disney code phrase that you got this morning on Good Day Seattle on Fox 13. Want to send you and the family down to Disneyland. All expense paid. That's pretty cool. Also, your song of the day for concert tickets.
1: It's not too late to rip it.
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1: Rip it good.
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1: When a good time turns around.
0: When you hear Devo, you'd be caller 9 and you're going to win. But don't do it now. Because news is up next, and it's true. Apple is about to announce it.
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2: Brought to you by Carter Subaru. Governor Ferguson announced a proclamation yesterday meant to speed up the rebuilding process. The aftermath of Spokane wildfires says he's going to get rid of as much red tape as possible to address the needs of everybody affected. Says he's also going to be making a, quote, major disaster relief request to the Fed, trying to get more money for recovery efforts. No Powerball winner last night. That's not true, by the way. I won $8. Anybody else? Anybody else talk? Make a big talk like that? No? $8 I won. However, the big jackpot still up for grabs tomorrow night, $975 million. The Gates Foundation donated an incredible $540 million to the UW Health Institute. Apple is reportedly ready to announce its foldable iPhone on September 9th during its next product launch. Amtrak Cascade service between Seattle and Portland has been indefinitely suspended because of the warehouse fire that was close to the track, close to Portland, happened last week. Maple Valley Lake Wilderness tested positive for toxic algae. Officials are saying don't go in the water. Backstreet Boys extending their Las Vegas into the Millennium Sphere residency. New Year's Eve, December 31st, January 1st and 2nd. Tickets go on sale next week. Hey, the Storm won! They snapped their 11-game losing streak by beating Chicago last night. Mariners in New York to face the Yankees this afternoon. By the way, Major League Baseball says World Series with or without the Mariners starts October 23rd.

0: 90s and more. 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It's Jody and Bender, a little over a half hour away from a rematch on Puget Sound Showdown because of the screw-up that took place that I was single-handedly responsible for. I misunderstood an answer. Everybody else figured it out. I was the idiot. So I don't want it. The way it was described by everybody who texted in, we have to have a rematch to protect the integrity of Puget Sound Showdown. How about that? We'll do that at 7:45. The song of the day, you're still waiting on Devo's Whip It for tickets to see Devo and B-52s at Climate Pledge. Sometime between now and the end of the show, I'm going to ask you to call and be number 9 with the secret Disney code phrase that they gave you this morning on Good Day Seattle on Fox 13 to get you and the family down to Disneyland. There's a lot going on. Plus, Jody is still out recovering, and we're doing the best of stuff mixed in with everything else.
1: 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It's another masterpiece from the Jody and Bender vault.
0: A role reversal at the Olympics. French runner Alice Finot got down on one knee, proposed to her boyfriend right after her Olympic steeplechase race, and then she attached a Love is in Paris pin on his shirt. She said, I told myself that if I ran under 9 minutes, knowing that 9 is my lucky number and that we've been together for 9 years, then I would propose. She finished 4th in the race, 8 minutes 58.67 seconds, and then ran over to the stands, found her boyfriend, who was also a triathlete, and proposed to Bruno,
2: and he said yes.
0: And he said yes.
2: Wow. So if she was just a little sluggish, there would be no marriage. if she wasn't feeling it that morning and she ran 9:03, it wouldn't have worked out.
0: Yeah, right. Would she not have done it? Like, obviously she had it. She had the plan.
2: Yeah. And this is not the first Olympics proposal that I'm aware of, but it's the first woman proposing to man proposal that I'm aware of. You ever get to thinking that Rachel might have proposed to you at any point?
0: I don't know, because according to Rachel, my proposal was a shock, because from the time we met, started dating and everything else, marriage was off the table. I wasn't getting married again.
2: Oh, yeah.
0: And that obviously changed.
2: All the people with the best divorces never want to get married again.
0: That's right.
2: It's like, I'm not doing that again. Thanks so much.
0: And then when I did propose, even Jackie was like, dude, really?
2: You?
0: You're going down that path again?
2: Oh, so she thought you guys might not get married.
0: Oh, because I said marriage was off the table.
2: Right, okay.
0: However, I would have loved it.
2: You would have?
0: Absolutely.
2: Because
0: had she had the plan and surprised me, and gotten down on one knee and did the proposal thing and swept me off my feet, I would have melted.
2: There's no part of you that would have felt emasculated.
0: No.
2: Like, this is
0: no.
2: my job.
0: No.
2: No, not
0: at all.
2: I wonder how many men listening to this program now have been proposed to or would have a strong opinion either way. Because I bet you that there are a lot of men out there, and I'm not even talking about, like, you know, manly men who wouldn't tolerate a woman, you know, but just like a man who would feel like that's his role and he wouldn't want that taken away or usurped.
0: I don't know. I mean, you have circumstances where, and it's a cliche at this point, and I mean no disrespect, that it's always, it's the woman and it's her, the wedding of her dreams, and she's got everything planned out. Uh-huh. Some guys have that. This is the way I'm going to propose when I find the woman I want to marry, and so on. I would have, granted, we were together 6 years, Rachel and I, before I proposed.
2: Yeah, yeah.
0: And so had she done it, you know, within the first couple, I would have been...
2: That would have been too much.
0: It would have been too much.
2: Yeah, plus, I mean, at that point, you were probably like, I really like hanging out with you, but I need you to understand this and jot this down in your dream album or whatever. We're not getting married.
0: Yeah. There is absolutely, under no circumstances...
2: Mm-hmm.
0: And at the same time, I said I wasn't going to get married again.
2: Yeah.
0: I'm done having kids. Mm-hmm. And obviously, everything changed.
2: So you were a liar.
0: So I was, I would have absolutely melted.
2: Yeah.
0: Had Rachel turned the tables and surprised me before I surprised her.
2: I mean, I guess anybody would like that, right? Man, woman. I guess anybody should like someone that they love going, hey, I want to be with you forever. Do you agree? And like planning something that would be a surprise. Or romantic or whatever. But
0: would you have done it in reverse? Like, was there ever a moment?
2: I mean, maybe.
0: That before he proposed that you would have.
2: No, not before, but we were only together for a year before the proposal. So, I mean, maybe if I was like a long-term resident of dating someone, like if we were dating for like 4 or 5 years, I'd probably start thinking about it. Like if this isn't going to happen.
0: I wonder if Rachel ever did. I don't know. I don't know if that ever dawned on her.
2: Yeah.
0: Because the joke was always, well, you knew it was coming. Like you knew I was going to. Mm-hmm. And she swears she didn't know.
2: 6 years is a long time to date someone before you get engaged. Especially someone who wants to have a kid, because we got that TikTok going. So you're always up against that.
0: Well, we didn't decide we were going to have Mackenzie until it was 19. We got married. And so it was a year and a half after we got married.
2: But you said Rachel always wants to have a baby.
0: Yes.
2: Yeah. So she knew.
0: She knew.
2: Yeah.
0: Yeah.
2: She's playing the long game.
0: But yeah, by all means, text in if you're a guy who's been proposed to.
2: Yeah.
0: Or,
2: I would like those stories.
0: Or if anybody would have a problem with it.
2: Right.
0: If your girlfriend proposed to you, would you like, no, would you say no?
2: Would you?
0: Based on the principle of it.
2: Yeah, imagine if a dude said no, and then like 2 weeks later, he was like, will you marry me?
0: Oh, what
2: would say yes?
0: Could you come back from that?
2: I couldn't come back from a no to my proposal.
0: A no to your proposal, and then he says, well, I said no because I wanted to do it.
2: No, wouldn't be together
0: anymore. That'd be done.
2: If I ask someone to marry me, they better damn marry me.
0: Especially with that attitude.
2: Who wouldn't want to marry this? Top to bottom.

0: 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It is Jody and Bender. So we've got a rematch for Puget Sound Showdown. Jen and Mount Vernon go up against Shannon on Camino Island because I screwed up yesterday's game. It was a mess, but with upholding the integrity of Puget Sound Showdown, the two have to go head-to-head again. So we'll do that at 7:45. You're still waiting on the song of the day.
1: It's not too late to rip it.
0: Devo.
1: Rip it.
0: And the B-52s playing Climate Pledge September 25th. 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

I love Jody and Bender. I ride the 405 parking lot every day, Monday through Friday, and I would not get through it sane if it wasn't for Jody and Bender. I love you guys. You make my morning.

0: It is. You win.
1: Shit. What? Serious? That's fantastic.
0: Who is
1: I
0: this?
1: Totally guessed. I was like, this is Cheryl. Come
0: Cheryl.
1: On,
0: Cheryl. B-52s and Devo at Klamath Pledge September 25th, and it looks like you just fell into the tickets. Well done.
1: Oh, my God. Bravo.
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0: 95.7 The Jet, it's Jody and Bender. Yesterday, at this time, we played Puget Sound Showdown between Jen in Mount Vernon, our reigning champion, and Shannon on Camino Island. She was the challenger. The first question right out of the gate is what screwed everything up. This is what we heard. Who are the reigning World Series champions?
1: Shannon.
0: Ooh, Shannon, you got in there. Go ahead.
1: Yankees.
0: Jen, you can now steal it.
1: Blue Jays?
0: Who's helping you in the background?
1: Oh, sorry. Got a coworker who's trying to play along.
0: No, it's okay. All I heard in the background was Dodgers. Very good. And I, like an idiot, all I heard was Dodgers and completely missed the fact that Jen said Blue Jays and still got it wrong. She was given a point, shouldn't have been given a point, should not have won, even though it was a dominant performance. We have to respect and protect the integrity of Showdown. So today, it's a rematch. Let's bring in the champion, Jen in Mount Vernon. Hi, Jen.
2: Hi, Bender.
0: Hi. Oh, my God. So who was in the background giving you the answer?
2: Oh, I've got a coworker that likes to listen in on conversations.
0: Okay, so he was the one who gave you Dodgers. Dodgers was the correct answer. You ignored him and gave me Blue Jays. Blue Jays was the wrong answer, but I was focused on the wrong thing. Gave you the point inadvertently. You should not have won, but we will fix that now. Jen, you're going to be taking on, again, Shannon on Camino Island. Hi, Shannon.
3: Good morning.
0: Good morning. Protecting the integrity of the game, right?
3: Heck yeah, you got to do it.
0: All right. Jen, are you ready?
2: Ready.
0: Shannon, you're ready. I'll throw out the questions. You guys are going to buzz in with your name when you know the answer. First person to five wins. Jody's not here to clean up the mess, so we keep going until we get five. I swear to God, it's going to be a clean game, and we're going to get a winner. Here we go. What team is Clark Griswold's hockey jersey?
2: Jen. The Blackhawks?
0: Who considers themselves your friend in the diamond business?
2: Jen.
0: Shane
2: Company.
0: Who played the guitar song?

0: solo on Michael Jackson's Beat It. Looking for Eddie Van Halen. How many railroads in a standard game of Monopoly?
1: Jen.
2: Four.
0: That's three. Who is the head coach for your Seattle Seahawks?
2: Jen? Mike McDonald.
0: That's four. I just realized that Shannon's not even connected anymore. What is the deal? Why can I not get through a clean game with you guys? I just looked over. I'm like, wow, Shannon's really quiet. I look over. Shannon's not even connected. The only one connected is you, Jen. Wow. All right. So I guess I don't know why she hung up. Suggestions, anyone? I guess we're just going to... I mean, we're not going to do another rematch, are we? Are we? Jen, are you there?
2: I'm here.
0: Yeah. I think we're just going to have to go with Jen. Jen, I'm going to just have to name you the winner. Congratulations.
2: Okay.
0: You finally got your second win. And you get to return tomorrow, okay?
2: Yep.
0: Oh, my God. Is your phone dying, too? Jen, see you tomorrow.
2: I'm here.
0: Yeah.

0: Text coming into 52309. This is what happens when Jody's not here to supervise. I don't know. I mean, what could Jody have done? 2 days in a row. Jen and Mount Vernon going up against Shannon and Commando Island. It's just a train wreck. We're going through today's game, and I realize that Shannon's not even connected.
1: Oh, my God. I am in such a bad area of Camino Island. It cuts out everywhere. So I was listening, but I just couldn't chime in.
2: Like, how far into the game did we lose you?
1: Mike McDonald.
0: Oh, so it was the last question.
1: I think so. But I had Eddie Van Halen. Just coming out of my mouth, and then my phone cut off.
0: Shannon.
1: But anyway, it was exhilarating and fun, and I enjoyed it. 2 days in a row.
2: That just means
1: I'm a winner every day. So.
0: Thanks for listening. We appreciate it.
1: Heck yeah, I appreciate you guys. Thank you so much.
0: See you later.
1: All right, bye-bye.

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1: 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Governor Ferguson announced in a proclamation he's going to be speeding up the rebuilding process amid the aftermath of the Spokane wildfires, getting rid of as much red tape as possible to help out as many people as possible. No Powerball winner last night, even though I won $8. Eat your freaking heart out. Tomorrow night's jackpot, $975 million. If you win it, you could buy the old Rainier Brewing Company downtown in SoDo. You know, the building with the big R on the roof as you're driving in? Yeah, it's for sale. It could be yours for $29 million. Pocket change. Apple is reportedly planning to announce the foldable iPhone September 9th during the product launch. Amtrak Cascade service between Seattle and Portland has been indefinitely suspended because of the warehouse fire that was close to the track, close to Portland last week. Maple Valley Lake Wilderness waters tested positive for toxic algae. Don't go in there. U.S. Department of Transportation has hired more than 2,000 video gamers as air traffic controllers. Storm won. Look at that. They snapped their 11-game losing streak, beating Chicago last night. Mariners are in New York to face the Yankees this afternoon. And more Seahawks tonight. Episode 2 of Hard Knocks on HBO drops at 6 o'clock. I promise before 9, I'm going to ask for caller 9. Trying to get you to Disneyland. It's Toto, now on the

0: I promise between now and 9 o'clock, I will ask for caller 9. Hopefully you have the secret Disney code phrase that you heard this morning on Good Day Seattle on Fox 13 to get you to Disneyland, you and the family. In the meantime, with Jody still being out, I have got a plethora of stuff from the vault.
1: 95.7 The Jet. Here's something else you may have missed from the Jody and Bender vault.
0: You didn't hear the news. Trevor Noah has already come back to The Daily Show to get behind the desk to battle news articles about him coming out, making out with his sister, Dua Lipa. Jody. Jody just did the news.
2: Uh-huh.
0: And reported that Trevor Noah is stepping away from The Daily Show. After 7 years,
2: yeah.
0: He's not going to do it anymore. Mm-hmm. And he was also seen in New York City last night making out with pop sensation Dua Lipa.
2: Wednesday night,
0: yeah. Making out with pop sensation Dua Lipa. But Jody, when she delivered the news, as opposed to saying, and in unrelated news, Trevor was seen making out with Dua Lipa, she said, here's the news. He's stepping away. And oh, by the way, he's making out with Dua Lipa. I wonder if the two are related.
2: I wonder if the two stories are
0: That's
2: related.
0: That's not what you said. You didn't use the word stories.
2: That's what I meant.
0: Right, but nobody else heard that, including myself.
2: Well, if you guys can't handle the way I deliver
0: the
2: news.
0: Sure, it's fine. I get it.
2: A different show. That's less fun.
0: No, you know what it is? Look, not many people understand the trials, the tribulations, the pressure that you're going through right now.
2: That's
0: the reason
2: right.
0: that Jody didn't use the proper verbiage
2: That's right.
0: during her news is because she's starving. She's starving.
2: I am.
0: That's the problem. She's fasting right now, so we really can't jump on her because, quite honestly, she's starving.
2: I am. Third day in a row.
0: Why are you fasting? Is this a religious thing? Is this a health thing?
2: Yes, it's a health thing.
0: Okay, because to be honest with you, I wasn't sure if fasting was part of Rosh Hashanah.
2: No, it's not part of Rosh Hashanah. I do have a fast for Passover coming up. That's the next one. So you're very close. But it's not a religious thing. It's a health thing.
0: Okay.
2: A lot of people are talking about intermittent fasting now.
0: Yes.
2: A lot of people are doing it. A lot of people are doing it as a weight loss management tool. A lot of people are doing it to sleep better. There's a lot of different reasons that people promote intermittent fasting. I'm doing a sort of offshoot of that, and it's for mitochondrial health. And I know you're going to make fun of me.
0: Why would I make fun of you for that? Jody.
2: Oh, you're doing for your mitochondrial health. I can just hear you right now.
0: What is, first of all.
2: Yeah.
0: Again.
2: Ask the question.
0: That's how I sound in your head.
2: Oh, what a great reason for the health of your mitochondria. Don't want to miss out.
0: So, when you're discussing with your friends,
2: my
0: name comes up.
2: Right.
0: Is that how I sound? Is that how you tell people I sound?
2: I mean, people are like, how's the show going? I'm like, oh, it's great. Except he's always just like, I'm geeky brainy. I can't even do it.
0: I mean, don't get me wrong. I understand. He's always bitching about something in studio. Always. There's always something wrong.
2: Yeah, the studio's broken. It barely even works. All these monitors are black and I can't see anything. I can't work under these conditions. How do you expect me to do this?
0: It's exactly what I sound like.
2: It is. I'm
0: very
2: close.
0: Really weird.
2: I'm scary, scary close. But anyway.
0: Yes.
2: So you fast for your mitochondrial health when you find that your energy is low. I found in the last month or so, I'm feeling very tired, far more tired than usual. And one of the things that you can do is to do a fast for your mitochondrial health, because the mitochondria in your body is in charge of your energy, right? Cell reproduction, all of your energy comes from your mitochondrial levels. So one of the things you can do to kickstart it is do a little fasting.
0: Why would you, if your body needs energy, why would you fast?
2: Yeah. For mitochondrial health. This isn't something that I'm looking to food to fix.
0: But this isn't like the outset of menopause.
2: I'm not going through menopause.
0: I didn't say you were going through it. I said this is the outset.
2: No, if you're talking about perimenopause, I mean, maybe, but that's not why I'm tired and I'm giving it a shot. So for 2 weeks, for 4 days a week, I'm doing a 19-5 fast. So I'm fasting for 19 hours, which includes my sleep.
0: Okay, I thought you were fasting for five.
2: No. No, so I
0: eating
2: fast
0: for 19.
2: No, so I can only eat between like 1 and 4. It's some crazy. So I fast pretty much all day and then for most of the night.
0: You're fasting
2: yeah.
0: for energy.
2: Right. I know it seems crazy.
0: I just give you a 5-hour energy. You take care of it.
2: Oh, I don't think that is how 5-hour energy works, but congratulations.
0: But that's how it's 5-hour energy.
2: It's a Band-Aid. That's a mitochondrial Band-Aid I want to fix it. Okay. So I'm sorry if I was a little off yesterday, because I am not a good faster. I'm an angry faster. Because I know I'm fasting, I tell myself, you are starving and you are mad and unreasonable. And so that's how I've been this whole week. Although I'm fasting today and I seem fine, don't I?
0: Right? Sure.
2: Yeah. Seem good. Don't I?
0: Yes, ma'am.
2: Yeah, exactly. Someone asks you if they're fine, you say, yes, you're fine and your mitochondria looks great.
0: Text, Jody struggles this morning, foggy brain, it's menopause.
2: I'm not going through menopause.
0: Back off!
2: I'm young and vibrant.

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It is Jody and Bender. So earlier this morning, between 6 and 7 o'clock, on Good Day Seattle on Fox 13, they gave you the very secret Disney phrase, the code, the phrase. Do you know what it is? Be caller 9 right now, 877-901-0957. Good luck.

0: 7 to Jet. Time flies, coming up at 8:45. The next clip from the Jody and Bender vault, according to what I've written down here, Jody calls people losers. Now that's, I don't think, maybe, you'll hear that coming up. In the meantime,
1: when you wish upon
0: looking for caller 9, you're number 8. Hi, Jet, good morning.
2: Good morning.
0: Hi, who's this?
2: This is Grayley.
0: Hi, Grayley. Were you watching Fox 13 this morning?
2: I was while I was listening to you.
0: Multitasking at its finest. What was the secret Disney code phrase?
2: Frightful fun of Halloween time.
0: Well done. You win.
2: Thank you.
0: You're welcome. We're going to give you a $100 Disney gift card, and you're now in the running for a family trip for four, all expense paid trip to Disneyland, Disney's California Adventure for Halloween time, for the holidays, going to send you down to Alaska Airlines, the whole deal.
2: Oh, fantastic. That'd be great to win. I haven't been since I was 17, and I'm over 60 now.
0: It's been changed a bit. You're going to love it.
2: I know. It'll be an adventure. So thank you.
0: You're welcome. We're going to do it again tomorrow. You're going to be watching Good Day Seattle with Maria and Hopper between 6 and 7 o'clock. They will give you the Disney secret code word / phrase. They're going to just give it to you. And then you listen to us after 7 o'clock. We tell you to call in with it, and you'll win.
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0: Jody and Bender Vault. How about this one?
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2: Hey, Jody. 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I'm not a loser. I don't have a job because I'm retired, but I still listen to you every day.
1: Who did you offend this time?
3: Did I say... And listen, I'd cop to it because I have a very bad memory and everyone knows that because of perimenopause. Yeah. I know I came down hard on the people who fell for scams where people are asking you to pay court costs in Bitcoin.
1: Yeah.
3: But I don't think I ever
1: Yeah, but that was off air. Off air, you said, hey, this is happening up in Snohomish, but I'm not worried about you because you're not stupid.
3: Stop telling people what I say off air.

0: 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Let's take a look back at today. It's August 11th.
1: It's love in bloom.
0: It was August 11th, 1934. Alcatraz opens in San Francisco Bay.
1: You planted a seed.
0: The maximum security prison. We'll see the likes of Al Capone, Machine Gun Kelly, Whitey Bulger. Alcatraz will close in 1963, a year after the famous escape from Alcatraz.
2: Stuck on you. Got this feeling down.
0: August 11th, 1984. President Ronald Reagan, while preparing for his weekly radio address, he's testing the microphone, to which he says,
3: "My fellow Americans, I'm pleased to tell you today that I've signed legislation that will outlaw Russia forever. We begin bombing in 5 minutes."
0: That was 1984. On the same day, August 11th, 1984, Ray Parker Jr. hits number one with Ghostbusters. At the time, he's being accused of ripping off Huey Lewis in the News. You see, Huey sued Ray Parker Jr. and Columbia Records for stealing I Want a New Drug.
4: I ain't afraid of no ghosts.
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0: See, the backstory is that the movie producers went to Huey Lewis and said, "Hey, can you do a movie theme song for us?" And Huey said, "No." So they went to Ray Parker Jr. and said, "Hey, we have a melody and we want you to do the same."

out of court with Huey Lewis getting a ton of cash. August 11, 2002, Jason Priestley crashes his race car during a practice for a race in the Infinity Pro Series. He would suffer a spinal fracture, moderate concussion, a broken nose, facial lacerations, broken bones in both feet. Oh, man. You're way too beautiful. August 11th, 2007. Beautiful Girls, the debut single for 17-year-old Sean Kingston, hits number one, making him the first artist born in the 90s to land a number one song. August 11th, 2014. The world loses Robin Williams. Robin would shockingly take his own life. At the time of his suicide, he'd been diagnosed with Parkinson's disease. Robin Williams

Is just 63 years old. I knew you, dancing in your leave. August 11th, 2020, Democratic candidate for president Joe Biden announces California Senator Kamala Harris as his running mate, making Harris the first woman of color selected by a major party. August 11th, 2021. Mariners legend and baseball Hall of Famer Edgar Martinez gets his own statue outside of T-Mobile Park. Unveiled on, appropriately enough, Edgar Martinez Drive. The statue depicting Edgar hitting the double that sent the Mariners to the American League Championship Series in 1995. Birthday, Steve.

Viola Davis is 61. Joe Rogan is 59. Will Friedle is 50. Chris Hemsworth, Thor, is 43. Rocco Ritchie, Madonna and Guy Ritchie's kid, is 26. And we got a text to 52309 that says, happy birthday to one of my favorite sisters, Sharon, from your favorite brother, Tim, and Gina and Chris. That's Time Flies for August 11th on The Jet.

variety of the 80s and 90s and more. 95.7 to Chet. 3 hours down, one to go. Another mess of a Puget Sound showdown is coming up. We just can't seem to get it right this week. We'll do that at about 9:15. 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

95.7 The Chat, Variety of the 80s, 90s, and more. So yesterday was a mess for Showdown. Today, do we have a problem again? You'll find out in 3 minutes.

0: 95.7 The Chet, it's Jody and Bender. Yesterday, at this time, we played Puget Sound Showdown between Jen in Mount Vernon, our reigning champion, and Shannon on Camino Island. She was the challenger. The first question right out of the gate is what screwed everything up. This is what we heard. Who are the reigning World Series champions?
1: Shannon.
0: Ooh, Shannon, you got in there. Go ahead.
1: Yankees.
0: Jen, you can now steal it.
1: Blue Jays?
0: Who's helping you in the background?
1: Oh, sorry. Trying to play along.
0: It's okay. All I heard in the background was Dodgers. Very good. And I, like an idiot, all I heard was Dodgers and completely missed the fact that Jen said Blue Jays and still got it wrong. She was given a point, shouldn't have been given a point, should not have won, even though it was a dominant performance. We have to respect and protect the integrity of Showdown. So today, it's a rematch. Let's bring in the champion, Jen in Mount Vernon. Hi, Jen.
2: Hi, Bender.
0: Hi. Oh, my God. Who was in the background giving you the answer?
2: Oh, I've got a coworker that likes to listen in on conversation.
0: Okay, so... So he was the one who gave you Dodgers. Dodgers was the correct answer. You ignored him and gave me Blue Jays. Blue Jays was the wrong answer, but I was focused on the wrong thing. Gave you the point inadvertently. You should not have won, but we will fix that now. Jen, you're going to be taking on, again, Shannon on Camino Island. Hi, Shannon.
3: Good morning.
0: Good morning. Protecting the integrity of the game, right?
3: Heck yeah, you got to do it.
0: All right. Jen, are you ready?
2: Ready.
0: Shannon, you're ready. I'll throw out the questions. You guys are going to buzz in with your name when you know the answer. First person to five wins. Jody's not here to clean up the mess, so we keep going until we get five. I swear to God, it's going to be a clean game, and we're going to get a winner. Here we go. What team is Clark Griswold's hockey jersey?
2: Jen. The Blackhawks?
0: Who considers themselves your friend in the diamond business?
2: Jen. Shane Company.
0: Who played the guitar solo on Michael Jackson's Beat It? Looking for Eddie Van Halen. How many railroads in a standard game of Monopoly?
2: Jen.
0: Four. That's three. Who is the head coach for your Seattle Seahawks?
2: Jen? Mike McDonald.
0: That's four. I just realized that Shannon's not even connected anymore. What is the deal? Why can I not get through a clean game with you guys? I just looked over. I'm like, wow, Shannon's really quiet. I look over. Shannon's not even connected. The only one connected is you. I don't know why she hung up.
2: I'm here.
0: Yeah. I think we're just going to have to go with Jen. Jen, I'm going to just have to name you the winner. Congratulations.
2: Okay.
0: You finally got your second win, and you get to return tomorrow, okay?
2: Yep.
0: Oh, my God. Is your phone dying, too? See you tomorrow.
2: I'm here.
0: Yeah, oh, good.
2: See you.

Hey, Jody and Bender. This is Becky from Marysville. I just want to tell you guys that I've listened to you for probably 3 years and have played many games, won prizes. But overall, just listening to you guys every day is amazing. Love you guys.

0: at 7, The Jet. Here's something else you may have missed from the Jody and Bender vault. Spanning the globe to find the news you didn't know you needed to know. You know? The Daily Bender Gazette. Now, here's Bender.
1: Yes, Bender.
2: We begin. I would have been much more excited about this 3 months ago before I started to eat healthier.
1: Ugh, so annoying.
2: Oh, it's so annoying.
1: What, do they got a new special Oreo or something?
2: SpaghettiOs.
1: Okay.
2: They have mixed SpaghettiOs with Frank's Red Hot.
1: Ooh.
2: So it's a bit of a spicier SpaghettiOs.
1: Yeah.
2: Which I am totally on board for.
1: You like spicy?
2: I don't mind it.
1: Mm-hmm.
2: Yeah, I don't mind it at all.
1: Yeah, Frank's Red Hot is good stuff. Don't you have a cheat meal once a week?
2: Yeah, but that's reserved for pizza.
1: Your cheat meal is always pizza?
2: Pizza.
1: Burger.
2: Last night when I went to see Air, I had a box of Junior Mints.
1: Oh, yeah.
2: Oh, good.
1: That is
2: They were so good. It was like the best Junior Mints I've had in my life.
1: Junior Mints are good because there's always a surprise one stuck at the bottom.
2: Sure.
1: Just when you think you're done, you're not done.
2: You're not. Did you do the story? You did a story earlier about a guy with a machete or a
1: samurai sword.
2: Samurai sword.
1: Samurai sword in Germany.
2: Okay. This one is out of
1: Georgia.
2: Cape Canaveral, Florida.
1: Close.
2: Man was arrested on Sunday after he pulled out an 18-inch machete at a bar after being denied a karaoke song.
1: I will sing Taylor Swift, Lavender Haze, and you're not going to stop me. I'm going to chop your head off.
2: Oh, my God. Yep. According to the police, witnesses reported that the guy pulled out the machete, which had been concealed on his person.
1: They wouldn't let him sing a song?
2: They would not let him sing it. They would not let him sing the song he wanted, apparently, and freaked out. His karaoke request was denied.
1: I'm going to tell you right now that if I don't get to sing Fernando by ABBA, I'm going to chop your head off. It may not be the best, most rational way to handle this situation.

0: 95.7 The Jet. It's Jody and Bender. Program is done. Gonna go switch and go do TV. We'll be on Studio 13 Live at 11 o'clock with Maria. Tomorrow, speaking of Fox 13, that's where you start your morning when you're multitasking. So we go on the air at 6. Good Day Seattle goes on the air between 6 and 7 with that special Disney code phrase thing. You want to write that down, because after 7 o'clock, we're going to ask you for the phrase. You give us the phrase exactly the way they gave it to you. We're going to give you a $100 Disney gift card and get you qualified for the all-expense-paid trip to Disneyland, Disney's California Adventure for Halloween time, for the holidays, the whole big thing. So we're going to do that tomorrow. It's also going to be Pet Peeve Wednesday tomorrow. By all means, use the talkback feature and complain about whatever you want. And we will air all that stuff tomorrow morning, along with more clips from the Jody and Bender Vault. Puget Sound Showdown. Yes, it was a mess again today. However, Jen in Mount Vernon got her second win, even though Shannon in Camino Island, her phone cut out on her and she got disconnected. And it was, I can't do this. 2 days in a row. The two of them, we can't get through a game. So tomorrow, it'll be Jen with a brand new contestant. Just can't do it anymore. We will leave the show with you.
1: Good morning, Bender. Jody, miss you. Could you play Strut by Sheena Easton?
0: Yeah.
1: Because that's what I feel like doing. And damn, I have not heard that in a while.
2: 95.7 The Jet. Jody and Bender's. Haven't heard that in a while.
0: Martha is up next. We'll see you tomorrow.

95.7 The Jet, your home for Jody and Bender tomorrow morning, starting at 6. What is up? Good morning. Now that it's after 10 o'clock, it's me, Martha Quinn, on hand to get you through your Tuesday workday with the greatest songs of all time, like this one from the Outfield group, Hug.

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Awesome to be here with you. It's me, Martha Quinn. Queen's Bohemian Rhapsody hit the 1 billion YouTube mark back in 2019. Now another one of their songs has hit the billion club. Which one do you think? Find out in News That Rocks at 11:40.

It's Jody and Bender. 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
1: The afternoon is here, and it brings with it a mixtape. 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

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Eurythmics, Here Comes the Rain Again, started Mike's very rainy mixtape. This rain song is from 1984. Shout out to the First Avenue Club in Minneapolis. It's where Prince and the Revolution recorded this iconic version of Purple Rain.

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Martha Quinn with you. Kids in Corpus Christi, Texas go back to school today, but it is still summer.

It's Jody and Bender. Another shot for you to go to Disneyland Wednesday morning. Watch Good Day Seattle on Fox 13 between 6 and 7. Grab that secret Disney phrase. Then listen to us after 7. Give us that secret phrase. We could be sending you to Disneyland from Fox 13 and 95.7 The Jet.

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Martha Quinn getting through Tuesday with you with awesome classics like this one from Michael Jackson. 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This is one from the Thriller album. 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

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And if you're saying to yourself, Martha Quinn, how do I know that name? I'm the one who's playing these songs as videos back in the day on MTV. And if anyone ever comes up to you at like Trader Joe's or somewhere and says, quick, do you know who this is? It's Whitesnake. That would be me. Here's Here I Go Again.

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Bender another shot for you to go to Disneyland Wednesday morning. Watch Good Day Seattle on Fox 13 between 6 and 7. Grab that secret Disney phrase. Then listen to us after 7. 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

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It's almost time for me, Martha Quinn, to duck out, but I'm going to leave you with a song that is kind of my theme song. What's your theme song? 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

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We'll put you on the air Wednesday morning on the Jack. Yeah.

It's 95.7 The Jet. Variety of the 80s, 90s, more. It's Sarge. Let's start some rumors. Get it? Fleetwood Mac's biggest album, Rumors. Stevie Nicks and Lindsey Buckingham back on speaking terms. Maybe they can hit the road.

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0: chance, you just can't fit it into your schedule to see Toy Story 5. I get it. Well, next week it might be the weekend to do it. It's 95.7 The Jet, variety of the 80s, 90s, more. That's because Toy Story 5 will officially be available for on-demand streaming starting next Wednesday. And then if you want the 4K Steelbook and Blu-ray, you'll get that in mid to late September, around the 22nd of the month. But yeah, set up the popcorn, the blow-up screen in the backyard, and that's a great weekend party, right?
1: All right, class, tell me about your weekend. 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

Michael Jackson. 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

there's no winner last night. And so now tomorrow night's jackpot, $1 billion. Oh, man, you could use that money. 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Bright of the 80s, 90s, more. Although there is somebody in Southern California walking around with a losing ticket that I guess is worth $1.5 million. 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

95.7 The Jet, variety of the 80s, 90s, and more. It is Sarge trying to get you through your Tuesday workday before the end. Let's see if we can get you out to see Taylor Dayne. Labor Day weekend, not a school night, Sunday night. Snoqualmie Casino. 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We'll hook you up with the Jets.

97, the Jet Variety, the 80s, 90s, and more. I am Sarge. Next Tuesday, oh, Under the Stars, Christopher Cross, the Romantics, and this little band, Toto, White River Amphitheater. It's going to be a good night for show.

Hi, it's Jody and Bender. Another shot for you to go to Disneyland Wednesday morning. Watch Good Day Seattle on Fox 13 between 6 and 7. 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We could be sending you to Disneyland from Fox 13 and 95.7 The Jet.